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We are from heat. The electric one. Does it shock you? 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

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But you can't guess what it is, can you? Oh, you clever bastard. See, that's called drama, that. 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I'll eat mine.